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Some Firehouse for Boonesboro there with the 80s at 8 and Hall. She wrote, I'm Jeff Whip. Cranking up Steelheart now, and I'll never let you go. 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

0: 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Coming up next is a powerful song from Poison, written by Bret Michaels after the tragic loss of his close friend and bodyguard Chemo on Christmas Eve 1989. You can even spot Chemo in the music video. Here's Poison now with the song Born from Grief, Friendship, and Remembrance. It's something to believe in. 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

0: 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It's one from Iron Maiden in 2 minutes to midnight. 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Autograph coming up in just minutes. And don't forget to check out Mike Holder. 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

Yeah, back in the day when we'd be smoking in the boys' room. 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

0: Classic Rock 94.3 QCN. That's Vixen and How Much Love. That's going to do it for our 80s at 8 for this Thursday night. Make sure you join me again tomorrow night, 8 o'clock. We'll do it all over again. Your forecast looks like it's going to be mostly cloudy with a low of 64 the overnight. Tomorrow, partly cloudy and high 78. And then on Saturday, cloudy and humid with occasional rain and a thunderstorm, a high of 77. Cloudy now, 67 at QCM.
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0: 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Greencastle, Hagerstown, Chambersburg. 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

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I'm Jeff Whipp. Got some Led Zeppelin heading your way now, and it can barely be heard due to all the guitar overdubs, but during the last minute or so, if you really pay close attention, you can hear John Paul Jones and John Bonham sing for one of the only times on a Led Zeppelin album. They are harmonizing.

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0: 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Derek and the Dominoes and Layla. It's going to finish off my Thursday night. I am out of here. Back at it again tomorrow afternoon at 3. Until then, have a great and safe Friday. The forecast overnight looks like it's going to be mostly cloudy with a low 60. Then tomorrow, partly cloudy, high 78. And on Saturday, cloudy and humid with occasional rain and a thunderstorm, a high of 77. It's cloudy, 65 now at QCM.
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0: this weekend? 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
1: That 10th that didn't agree, just a big ear hole anyway.

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We, along with Hafer's Guns, say thank you as we celebrate the 250th birthday of the United States of America.

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0: Howdy, 430 QCM, the Tri-State's classic rock station. Hey, welcome to Friday. It's Dave Kirkpatrick. Always stoked for Friday. It's really hard to mess up a Friday, even if it's going to rain. But you know what? It's not going to rain. It's going to be kind of sunny, then some clouds later, and a pretty nice day. High of 78 tomorrow. Was supposed to be a decent day, but now they're saying cloudy and muggy with occasional rain. Don't like that occasional rain and a thunderstorm. Thunder shower, all right, a shower here, okay, but the occasional rain part really can ruin a day. Sunday, then, partly sunny and muggy, couple showers and a thunder shower, and we'll see a high around 80 on Sunday. Right now it's 60 at QCM.
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0: 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Hey, remember, coming up tomorrow is House of Hope's annual Bikes and Bands benefit presented by Dot Foods. Gets underway at M&S Hurley Davidson in Chambersburg at 10:30. Then the benefit moves to the Greencastle American Legion Picnic Grounds. All-day concert then starts at 1 o'clock with six bands. It's $25 a person, and the proceeds benefit House of Hope of Franklin County. That is a re-entry house for local women.
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2: We're getting off to a good start for your Friday morning. 81 southbound Chambersburg into Greencastle through Hagerstown, and then down south of I-70 down toward Martinsburg and Winchester. We're in good shape as well. Northbound 81, Virginia to West Virginia, Maryland, Pennsylvania. No delays, no road work on 81 north in Pennsylvania this morning to slow you down. I-70 east. Bound from Hagerstown to Frederick is looking good so far. So is 270 on this Friday. Route 15 north and southbound between Emmitsburg and Frederick should find everything open. On Route 40 east and west between Hagerstown and Frederick, both ways looking good. I-70 west of 81 toward Hancock and I-68. No delays. That's traffic, and you're up to date.
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0: pretty nice day today. Some sun, and that does cloud up later, and we'll see a high around 78 tomorrow. 77, some clouds, muggy, with a thunder shower and occasional rain off and on. High of 77 for Saturday, and then Sunday, partly sunny, muggy, with a couple showers and a thunder shower. High around 80. Right now, 61 at QCM.
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0: WQCM, Tri-State's Classic Rock Station on this Friday morning. It's Dave Kirkpatrick. And hey, remember, we have tickets to see the Steelers hosting the Bengals in Pittsburgh coming up on Sunday, September 27th. 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
2: This is for state local news. Two people are displaced after a duplex fire in Chambersburg early Thursday morning. Crews were called to the blaze in the 700 block of Broad Street. It reportedly started from a kitchen stove that was accidentally turned on. Officials say the smoke detectors in the home did not work, but the residents were able to make it out safely. There were fewer people applying for unemployment in Maryland last week. The U.S. Labor Department says in the week ending Saturday, about 1,800 newly unemployed Marylanders filed first-time claims for state jobless benefits. That's a drop of more than 900 from the week before. President Trump will be playing a big role in Sunday's Freedom 250 IndyCar event on the streets of Washington, D.C.
3: Organizers held an event at the Cannon House office building on Thursday.

0: to unveil the 75-pound trophy that will be awarded to the winner. The president will reportedly do an honor lap around the course before the race and will wave the green flag for the start. Transportation Secretary Sean Duffy is also scheduled to wave the checkered flag. I'm Tammy Trujillo.
1: Increasing clouds, 79 today. That's what's trending in the 4th state. I'm Erica Kane.
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6: In Frederick County, westbound Route 340, there was an accident blocking the right lane after Maryland Route 17 and Route 180 West. Watch for some activity there. Westbound 340 after Maryland Route 17 for the accident. On I-70 eastbound, should find everything open from Hagerstown to Frederick. Nothing in the way. 270 is also looking good southbound. No delays so far. Route 15 north and southbound between Thurmont and Frederick, looking good. Westbound 70, Frederick to Hagerstown, then continuing west of 81. 70 looks good to out toward Hancock. 81 southbound from Shippensburg into Chambersburg through Greencastle into Hagerstown, and then down past Williamsport and into Martinsburg and Winchester. No delays. That's traffic and you're up to date.
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0: Classic Rock 94.3 QCM on a Friday. Dave Kirkpatrick. And coming up next Saturday in Tietam Brewery in Hagerstown, their Rock the Brewery Part 2. It's going to be a great one. Guns N' Roses tribute band pretty tied up. Also, Super Spreader and Anger Box opening. Mission is free. The bands get underway at 3 o'clock, and Mike is going to be there broadcasting live from 1 until 3.
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2: In Frederick County, there was an early morning accident westbound on Route 340 after Maryland Route 17. It's on the shoulder now, so the earlier delays have eased up pretty nicely. On I-70 eastbound, you'll find everything moving smoothly from Hagerstown to Frederick. A little bit of volume now on 270 southbound as you approach Route 80, and after that, a brief slowdown after 109 toward the truck scales. Route 15 north and southbound between Emmitsburg and Frederick looking good. Westbound 70, Frederick to Hagerstown. No delays in west of 81. 70 looks good both ways between Hancock and Hagerstown. 81 southbound from Shippensburg into Chambersburg through Greencastle and Hagerstown down toward Martinsburg and Winchester. We're good. Northbound 81, no delays. That's traffic, and you're up to date.
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0: kind of a cool morning out this morning. Actually feels pretty good, and it's going to turn out some sun and some clouds coming in later. High today only of 78. Tomorrow we'll see a high of only 77. However, it's going to be cloudy, muggy, some rain and a thundershower around, high of, once again, 77. And then Sunday, partly sunny. And you guessed it, muggy with a couple showers and a thundershower. 80 will be the high once again, 62 at QCM.
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0: 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News, weather, and traffic on the way. We're Classic Rock as well, coming up after news, weather, and traffic. And we'll take a look and see what's going on with the local music scene this coming weekend. It's all coming up.
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2: This is 4-State Local News. President Trump said in a preview clip of his conversation with Michael Cohen that Cohen had been forced to testify against him during the 2024 New York hush money trial.
3: He said on Cohen's radio show that the government had been weaponized against him and others, calling the situation a disgrace while praising Cohen for sharing his story. The full conversation is set to air on Sunday. It's a turnaround after years of public hostility between the two men. Their past drama began after Cohen pleaded guilty in 2018 to federal charges tied to a scheme to silence women who alleged affairs with Trump. Cohen later became a key witness in Trump's 2024 New York trial, where the president was convicted on 34 counts of falsifying business records related to payments to Stormy Daniels. I'm Tammy Trujillo.
2: Governor Wes Moore and Social Finance have announced the Maryland Pay It Forward Fund to strengthen the nursing workforce. The $3 million fund is seeded by $2 million from the state's Talent Innovation Fund and $1 million in philanthropic funding from Blue Meridian Partners. The fund offers 0% interest loans to students in associate degree in nursing programs. The initiative is expected to help 80 nursing students in the first year. The Mid-State is getting more representation in the Consumer Price Index. The U.S. Labor Department has announced that Chambersburg will be one of six new communities added to the CPI in October. CPI is one of the Fed's favorite gauges for inflation. Increasing clouds, 79 today. That's what's trending in the 4-State. I'm Erica Kane.
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8: I-70 eastbound looking good. Hagerstown to Frederick, no delays. 270 is a little slow from Route 85, off and on down to Route 80. You get a break for a little bit, and then there's a brief slowdown as you head down past 109 in the truck scales. Route 15 north and southbound between Emmitsburg and Frederick, delay free. Route 40 east and west looks good. Westbound 70, Frederick to Hagerstown, and then west of 81 toward Hancock and back should find everything open and moving smoothly. 81 southbound is in good shape from Chambersburg into Greencastle through Hagerstown, and then continuing down toward Martinsburg and Winchester. No problems. 81 looks good there. Route 11 north and southbound is in good shape as well. Northbound 81 throughout the region, delay free. That's traffic, and you're up to date.
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That's a Pearl Jam on this Friday morning. And coming up tonight and tomorrow, you got to go see live local music, right? 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Joyride. They are going to be at Hub Pub in Hagerstown tonight, 11 minutes out. They'll be at Relax in Chambersburg. Tomorrow night, Kelly Bell Band will be at Antietam Brewery in Hagerstown. Big Chalk at Berg Brewing in Chambersburg. Triggers in Waynesboro have Deadlocked at 11 minutes out. They will be playing again tomorrow night, too. Blue Potomac Ridge Brewing in Sharpsburg. So there you go. That's what I know of that's going on over the weekend. Go check it out.

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1: I-70 eastbound between Hagerstown and Frederick. A bit slow through Braddock Heights right now, but nothing in the roadway. Just a little slow off and on eastbound 70 approaching Route 15. On 15 northbound, you'll find it pretty slow up from I-70 to Rosemont Avenue. Southbound 15 still moving smoothly. 270 is going to be heavy and slow now from Route 80 to the truck scales. Westbound on 70 between Frederick and Hagerstown, no delays. And then west of 81, we're also looking good on 70 both ways. 81 southbound from Shippensburg into Chambersburg through Greencastle into Hagerstown, no problems. And then southbound 81 down toward Martinsburg and Winchester, we're okay. A little bit slow on northbound 81 as you pass Route 11, leaving Williamsport on your way toward I-70. That's traffic, and you're up to date.
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0: Somewhere in the back of your closet, there's a neon shirt that still fits. 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

0: 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Some sun today, then cloudy later. We'll see a high around 78 tomorrow. Some clouds and muggy, some rain and a thunder shower around. We'll see a high of 77. Sunday, partly sunny and muggy. Chance of showers and thunder showers, high of 80. Right now, 65 at QCM.
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7: I-70 eastbound between Hagerstown and Frederick. A bit slow through Braddock Heights right now, but nothing in the roadway. Just a little slow off and on eastbound 70 approaching Route 15. On 15 northbound, you'll find it pretty slow up from I-70 to Rosemont Avenue. Southbound 15 still moving smoothly. 270 is going to be heavy and slow now from Route 80 to the truck scales. Westbound on 70 between Frederick and Hagerstown, no delays. And then west of 81, we're also looking good on 70 both ways. 81 southbound from Shippensburg into Chambersburg through Greencastle into Hagerstown, no problems. And then southbound 81 down toward Martinsburg and Winchester, we're okay. A little bit slow on northbound 81 as you pass Route 11, leaving Williamsport on your way toward I-70. That's traffic, and you're up to date.
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Have yourself a great weekend. Lake Holder's coming in next. It's Dave Kirkpatrick. We'll get together on that day that none of us want to talk about. See ya.

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Already Friday morning, staring another weekend in the face. 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All alone.

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0: It's the Foo Fighters in times like these on Classic Rock 94.3 QCM. You know, you'd think a band like the Foo Fighters has pretty much done everything and anything that you could do, but they do have one item to check off their bucket list. They're going to get to do it next month. They're going to open up for AC/DC on their current tour. Just one night. It's for the show in St. Louis. Turns out the Pretty Reckless, who has been the opening act for the AC/DC tour, had to bail on that particular date, so the Foos were more than happy to step in. Now, that would be a show to see if you got tickets for it. Foo Fighters and AC/DC. Coming up, got some more classic rock on the way. We'll do The Crew, and we got some Foreigner for you up next.
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0: Bad Company on Classic Rock 94.3 QCM. Moving On. That's a tune Nick Ralphs had written during his Mott the Hoople days, but they never recorded it because Ian Hunter couldn't sing it. Paul Rogers certainly could, though. He nailed it. That one from the QCM Classic Rock Vault this morning. Checking the forecast for the rest of today. Expect some partial sunshine. High only around 80, so really nice day today. But tonight, some clouds. Maybe a shower or thunderstorm late. We'll see a low near 65. Cloudy. Chance of showers or a thunderstorm in 75 on Saturday. For Sunday, partly sunny. Still a chance of a shower, but otherwise mostly good with a high near 80. It's 67 at QCM.
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It's Mike Honer. 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

Got Me Under Pressure, ZZ Top, Classic Rock 94.3 QCM. And with the passing of longtime drummer Frank Beard earlier this week, Billy Gibbons says the ZZ Top tour is going to go on. That's what Frank would have wanted. So they'll be in Lancaster in September if you want to go see them. In the meantime, coming up tonight, we've got some Steelers football for you. Preseason game number 2, Steelers hosting the New York Jets at Acrisure Stadium. 7 o'clock kickoff, 5 o'clock for the pregame show.

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0: Classic Rock 94.3 QCM and Free Fallin' from Tom Petty, who spent some time working as a gravedigger before he took some guitar lessons from a then-unknown guitarist named Don Felder. It turned Tom towards his career in music, and of course, we've all been the better for it as a result. So Mike Holder got some more classic rock coming up. We'll do the Black Crowes and some Blue Oyster Cult. It's coming up next.
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0: It's Jet. Are you going to be my girl? Classic Rock 94.3 QCM with Mike Holder. Coming up, got some more classic rock for you this morning. Some Zeppelin, the Romantics, Green Day is on the way as well. And a forecast, partly sunny. We'll get up near 80 for a high today. Tonight, mostly cloudy. Maybe a shower or a thunderstorm late with a low near 65. Mostly cloudy. Showers and thunderstorms possible tomorrow with a high of 75. And for Sunday, partly sunny. Still a threat of a shower and a high near 80. It's 72 at QCM.
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It's the same old song and dance on the Tri-State's Aerosmith Station, Classic Rock, 94.3 QCM. I'm Mike Hoder. It is getting close to the noontime hour. That means another edition of the Big Hairy Lunch is coming up. 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

0: classic rock from Alice Cooper. It's No More Mr. Nice Guy. 94.3 QCM. Alice on tour this fall. He's going to be coming to the Hershey Theater on November the 4th. If you want to catch him, all the details, concert calendar, WQCMFM.com. Coming up at noon today, we have another edition of the Big Hairy Lunch. First four songs every weekday at 12 o'clock. We do from the hair bands of the 80s and the early 90s. So we'll get to that shortly. In the forecast, we got some partial sunshine and a high near 80 expected today. Tonight, mostly cloudy. Could see a shower or thunderstorm late. Overnight lows around 65. Tomorrow, mostly cloudy. Showers or a thunderstorm possible with a high of 75. And then partly sunny. Slight chance of a shower on Sunday and a high near 80. 72 at QCM.
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0: 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Greencastle, Hagerstown, Chambersburg. 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

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After two unsuccessful albums, great white guitarist Mark Kendall said their third album, Once Bitten, was either going to make them or break them. As the record company was getting ready to drop them, they didn't start selling some albums. Fortunately, they had this song on that album, kind of extended their career a little bit. It's Rock Me. Big Hairy Lunch, 94.3 QCM.

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It's Europe and the Final Countdown. That one's wrapping up the Big Hairy Lunch for this afternoon. If you want the 80s at 8 tonight, we got Steelers football on the main transmitter. However, you can catch it commercial-free on the stream with Jeff Whip from 8 until 9. And, of course, don't forget this weekend, Dee Snider, House of Perry, does that for you every Sunday night from 7 till 10 on QCM.

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0: It's classic rock from Jimi Hendrix, Foxy Lady. It's Mike Oder. 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
0: Looking for something fun to do this weekend? 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

0: It's the Chili Peppers and Scar Tissue on Classic Rock 94.3 QCM. It's Mike Carter. Got some more Classic Rock coming up for you this afternoon. We'll do some Pink Floyd, Twisted Sister, the Stone Temple Pilots coming up as well. The forecast, partly sunny. Temperature's going to make it to about 80 this afternoon. Tonight, mostly cloudy. Could see a shower or a thunderstorm late with a low near 65. Mostly cloudy, shower or thunderstorm tomorrow and a high near 75. And on Sunday, partly sunny. Again, a chance of a shower and a high near 80. 76 at QCM.
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1: 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We'll have the pregame at 5 and kickoff at 7 when your Pittsburgh Steelers take on the New York

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It is week two of the NFL preseason underway now. And coming up tonight, the Steelers will be hosting the New York Jets at Acrisure Stadium. That is a 7 o'clock kickoff this evening. 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

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Jumpin' Jack Flash on 94.3 QCM. It's Mike Holder. Here's Ozzy's song that he wrote for his wife, Sharon, whom he affectionately referred to as Mama. But whenever he was coming home from a long tour, it's Mama, I'm coming home. 94.3 QCM.

It's Bush, Everything Zen, Classic Rock, 94.3 QCM. It's Mike Holder. This weekend, if you're looking for something to get into, here's a good cause you can support and have a good time. The House of Hope's annual Bikes and Bands benefit presented by Dot Foods. That's going on tomorrow. You got a poker run at M&S Harley-Davidson in the morning, and then at the Greencastle American Legion Picnic Grounds at 1 o'clock in the afternoon, they've got six bands that'll be featured for an all-day concert. 25

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0: is a deep cut, going back to the early days of Tom Petty on Classic Rock 94.3 QCM. That's from the 1978 album, You're Gonna Get It, and I Need to Know. That one out of the QCM Classic Rock Vault this afternoon. I'm Mike Holder, checking the forecast. Looking good for the rest of the day today. Partly sunny with a high right around 80. Tonight, though, we'll see some clouds and a threat of a shower or thunderstorm late. Low near 65. More of the same tomorrow. Mostly cloudy, showers and thunderstorms likely with a high around 75. And for Sunday, partly sunny. Chance of a shower and a high near 80. It's 77 at QCM.
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Very loudly. 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

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Every rose has its thorn. 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I'm Brett Michaels, a big Steelers fan. Of course, he originates from Western Pennsylvania. You want to go see the Steelers?

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A classic rock 94.3 CCM. That always sounds a little extra good on a Friday afternoon. It's Mike Oner. How can you on the job? It's a quitting time. It's

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You slack off at work. 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

0: Def Leppard, Pour Some Sugar on Me. 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I'm Mike Hoder, and next Saturday, it's back to Antietam Brewery in Western Maryland Parkway in Hagerstown. It's Rock the Brewery, part two this summer. If you remember earlier this year, we had the Metallica tribute band Fade to Black out there. And this time, we've got the Guns N' Roses tribute band pretty tied up as the featured act. Also, Super Spreader and Angerbox going to play. Admission is free. The band start at 3, as always. I'll be there from 1 till 3 next Saturday at Antietam Brewery with QCM.
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But, I mean, if you want to, you can. 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

0: 94.3 QCM. It's Mike Oder, and it's time for me to go away, get out of here, get the weekend started. Jeff Whip is coming up after 3 o'clock with a big pile of classic rock for you, and some Steelers football coming up at 5 o'clock this evening. That'll be the pregame show for the 7 o'clock kickoff for the game against the Jets. Of course, if you want commercial free classic rock, you can get that on the stream all evening at WQCMFM.com. Forecast for the rest of today: partly sunny and a high near 80. Tonight, mostly cloudy. Could see a late shower or thunderstorm with a low near 65. Mostly cloudy, showers and thunderstorms possible tomorrow, the high near 75, and then partly sunny with a chance of a shower and a high near 80 on Sunday. It's 78 at QCM.
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I love that song. Sing along to it all the time. You should see me here in the studio. No, you shouldn't. Really, trust me. It's the Ramones and I Want to Be Sedated. I'm Jeff Whip. We got our first look at traffic coming up here in about 10 minutes. Pulling up some Van Halen for you now. It's Intruder, Pretty Woman on 94.3 QCM.

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2: On 81 between Hagerstown and Shippensburg, lanes are at the posted speed limit in both directions. On 81 between Hagerstown and Martinsburg, same thing. No issues, both northbound and southbound. Now on 70 between Big Pole and Frederick, you're good to go east and west. On 11, from the West Virginia state line to Chambersburg, no crashes in your way. On 9, you're at speed from Hedgesville to Charlestown. And you're good to go on 1630 and 316. That's traffic, and you're up to date.

0: Somewhere in the back of your closet, there's a neon shirt that still fits. Saturday, August 29th, the Hall in Boonesboro is going full 80s, and Spank the 80s Band is the reason why. 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

0: 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That's The Doors wrapping up the hour with People Are Strange. I'm Jeff Whipp, taking a quick look at the forecast. Overnight looks like cloudy with shower late, low 59. Tomorrow, cloudy and humid with occasional rain and a thunderstorm, high 75. And on Sunday, partly sunny with a thunder shower and high of 80. Mostly sunny, 76 now at QCM.
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20: On 81 between Hagerstown and Shippensburg, lanes are at the posted speed limit in both directions. On 81 between Hagerstown and Martinsburg, same thing. No issues, both northbound and southbound. Now on 70 between Big Pole and Frederick, you're good to go, east and west. On 11 from the West Virginia state line to Chambersburg, no crashes in your way. On 9, you're at speed from Hedgesville to Charlestown. And you're good to go on 16, 30, and 316. That's traffic, and you're up to date.
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0: 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That's the Police and Message in a Bottle. I'm Jeff Ripp. We are the Tri-State's home for Pittsburgh Steelers football once again this season. The Steelers are going to be hosting the Jets in preseason game number 2 at Acrisure Stadium tonight. 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
2: From Hagerstown to Shippensburg, 81 is at speed on the northbound side and on the southbound side. Now from Hagerstown to Martinsburg, no issues on 81 in either direction. On 70, between Big Pole and Frederick, clear on the eastbound side and on the westbound side. On Route 11, from the West Virginia State Line to Chambersburg, no problems. On 9, you're at speed from Hedgesville to Charlestown, and no delays being reported on 1630 or 316. That's traffic, and you're up to date.
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0: 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Quick look at that forecast overnight, looks like it's going to be cloudy with a shower late, low 59, and tomorrow cloudy and humid with occasional rain and a thunderstorm, high of 75, and on Sunday, partly sunny with a thunder shower and a high of 80. Currently, it's partly sunny, 78 now at QCM.
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2: From Hagerstown to Shippensburg, 81 is at speed on the northbound side and on the southbound side. Now from Hagerstown to Martinsburg, no issues on 81 in either direction. On 70 between Big Pole and Frederick, clear on the eastbound side and on the westbound side. On Route 11 from the West Virginia state line to Chambersburg, no problems. On 9, you're at speed from Hedgesville to Charlestown. And no delays being reported on 1630 or 316. That's traffic, and you're up to date.
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